0: Oh, by the way, it all started like this.
1: So how's your evening so far?
2: Don't be a vodka.

0: Oh, by the way, it all started like this.
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1: So how's your evening so far?
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1: So how's your evening so far?
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I cannot say. Words cannot even explain. We knew we were going to do well. We had no idea it was going to be 4,000 people inside and 2,000 outside that couldn't get in. I mean, it was beyond belief. I was just so excited about the whole thing. All Chicago cast, nothing but Chicago. Chicago house DJs, pioneers, and new school guys, and we brought together a peaceful crowd, which house music has always had a peaceful crowd. A peaceful crowd of that many people in there just for the music. I mean, that was just the

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My niggas are sad, it's ruthless. We got 30s and 100 rounds too. My bitch is bad, bougie, bad. Cooking up though with a Uzi. My niggas are sad, it's ruthless.

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Sometimes your words just hypnotize me. And I just love your fleshy wings up. Guess that's why they broke in your soul.

0: Oh, by the way, it all started like this.
1: So how's your evening so far?
2: Don't be a barbecue.